0: Yo, what's up, everybody? You don't know, so it's your girl, Nayan, the singer for Wanda. 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

Well, who's ready? Let's go to Zion. Winston Francis and the band Change the Mood. I believe out of Amsterdam. Doing a great relic of these, of his 1968 classic that he originally did for Studio One. Yeah, let's go to Zion. And now the Zion dub. A Behrens 7-inch. Feels so good to have the turntables rolling again here on Sounds of the Caribbean. Before Winston Francis, it was the Heptones with Deceivers from the album Night Food on the Mango record label. Burning Spear with his great version of the Grateful Dead's Estimated Profit. Pulling that one from the Ja Kingdom CD on the Island record label. Of course, little tribute there as we lost Bob Weir, founding member of the Grateful Dead, last week. And we started off with Bunny Wailer and a track that we've featured many times in the lead-off spot over the years, Rise and Shine. Pulling it from the retrospective CD on Bunny Wailer's own Solomonic record label.

Greetings and welcome to another edition of Sounds of the Caribbean. My name is Selecta Jerry, your reggae host, your reggae Selecta. For the next 4 hours or so, as we try to work out the best in reggae music. And man, do I have reggae music just burning a hole in my pocket. After doing 3 weeks of the music of 2025, I just want to share the music I've been listening to for the past month on my own time. In fact, that's how mostly I put the playlist together. The things you hear on the show are things I've been enjoying throughout the week. And then we mix in the new tunes as well. Hopefully everybody enjoyed the three-part series of the best of 2025, but now it's time to move forward. But yes, actually this week, I just want to share the things I've been playing since Christmas. Also this week, we're going to get into a couple segments where we celebrate Martin Luther King as his national holiday here in the United States is this coming Monday, January 19th, and I'm actually doing the show on his actual birth date of January 15th. It's kind of become a yearly tradition to drop some dubs and listen to parts of Martin Luther King's speeches. Got that in the mix. Got some new records in over the holidays I want to share as well. Got some new tunes as well. If you're new to the program, welcome on in. And if you're a regular listener, you know how we do things here at Sounds of the Caribbean.

Well, as we get back into the mix, the first track I want to share is the first music I purchased in the year 2026 from the TRS record label. Of course, that stands for Top Ranking Sounds. They re-released Stan Rick's Cool and Deadly and the Cool and Deadly dub. Originally came out in the year 1996. Drop this on you and we'll get things started on this week's Sounds of the Caribbean.

0: pretty wicked first purchase of the year, if I do say so myself.
1: 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Yeah, this is the Ocean as a Messenger, and you're listening to Sounds of the Caribbean with Selector Jerry, keeping it merry on the Reggae Radio. Stay tuned.

You don't even know how good it feels to be back in our regular Sounds of the Caribbean settings, working out reggae music that we have been blessed with. Ramon Judah, Conscious Sounds with Deliver Me, and now the Deliver Me dub. You can find it on the Reggae Roast record label. Before that, we went back to the year 2017 for Samori Eye and Rory Stonelove. Their track together called Serve Jah from Samori Eye's album Black Gold. It's on the Rory Stonelove record label. Hard to believe that's 9 years old. Also in there was Luciano. He is the messenger, giving you the title track from the album, Messenger, on the Island Jamaica record label. Had the great opportunity to see Luciano live last Friday night in Asbury Park, New Jersey. Just put on a great performance. And yes, the man is still the messenger. Such a humble and kind man. Had the opportunity to go backstage after the show, talk to Luci. Gave us a new radio jingle for Sounds of the Caribbean, as you heard that as well. I want to big up Jersey Jess and her brother, Eric. Met them at the Luciano show. Longtime listeners to Sounds of the Caribbean. In fact, they were telling me they have their whole family listening to SOTC. Jersey Jess was wearing her t-shirt proudly. So I want to big them up, and it was an honor and a pleasure to meet you both. We started things off with Stan Rich, Cool and Deadly, and the Cool and Deadly dub, a little slowed down couscous rhythm. Let's bring in Ghetto Priest now. Check out this great cover of the Abyssinians. Good Lord. It's Sounds of the Caribbean.

That dub's so nice. I didn't even want to talk over. So just rewind, come again. The great sounds of the Roots Radix, Scientist, and the production works of Linville Thompson. Started off that little Linville Thompson produced rhythm ride with his classic called Dreadlocks Nah Run from Linville Presents Space Invaders and the Greensleeves record label. Tristan Palma on the same rhythm with Redemption Song. Pulling that one from Linville Presents Dub Landing Volume 1, also on the Greensleeves record label. And yes, in the background, Scientist and the Roots Radix with the dub called Supernova Explosion. Again, from Linville Presents Space Invaders on the Greensleeves record label. The Greensleeves editions, where they basically just strip Scientist away like he doesn't even exist. But yes, have no fear, have no doubt, it is Scientist on the mixing decks, on the mixing desk, along with the Roots Radix. Sending that out to longtime listener and good friend Kevin Kaiser, aka Roaring Lamb, over there in the Philadelphia suburbs, celebrating his Earth Strong this weekend. Definitely want to big up Kev. Always see him out at all the sound system events throughout the city of Philadelphia and the surrounding areas. Big up Kev. Happy Earth Strong. Great request as well. Before that, it was Prince Hammer with the Africa Iron Gate from the Africa Iron Gate Showcase reissue album on the Dub Store record label, coming straight out of Japan. Al Campbell is in there with Wicked, A Go Feel It from the Various Artists album When Josh Shall Come on the Pressure Sounds record label. Anthony Johnson was also in there with Mount Zion from his album Want More Loving on the Progressive International label. Misty and Roots with Follow Fashion, just love that track. And Ghetto Priest way back with Good Lord from his album from the year 2017, Every Man for Every Man on the Ramrock record label. Let's bring in Derek Harriott now. Message from a Black Man. You're in tune to Sounds of the Caribbean.

the blink of my wrist. Now here comes another musical disc to make you jump and twist. Come move and groove and get to the groove and don't be rude. Me look a shock attack, I play from my record box.

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Sounds from the Ethiopian Empire.

name is Ennis Pardo out of Spain. We touched on this album before the Christmas holiday. It's called My Time. It's on the Evidence Music record label. She teamed up with the one and only Roberto Sanchez. Track entitled The Fittest, and now The Fittest Dub. Before that, it was Michael Prophet with one of my most favorite Michael Prophet tracks called Roots Man Time from the album Know the Right. Before that, it was Marcia Griffiths with the original version of Stepping Out of Babylon that she recorded for the High Note record label, pulling that from the Heartbeat record release Reggae Songbirds. Mikey Dread, Riding the Rhythm with the DJ version called Can't. Or excuse me, Roots Man Revival from the double CD set Can't Stop the Dread on the Dr. Bird record label. The Wailers were also in there with the great under the radar track called Caution, taken from the box set Songs of Freedom on the Tuff Gong record label. Johnny Osborne going back to his Canadian days with the band Earth, Roots, and Water, gave you the track Right, Right Time. There's got to be at least three or four different versions over the years of that classic track. Pulling that from the Summer Records anthology. And we started off that extended set of music with Derek Harriott and his great track called Message from a Black Man from the Various Artist album A Place Called Jamaica on the Make a Sound record label. Well, I mentioned last week on the Best Of show that I'm going to be bringing back the availability of making donations to Sounds of the Caribbean through our little patron program on Podbean at soundsofthecaribbean.com. Yes, unfortunately, going into 2026, costs have gone up for the podcast, streaming. So therefore, I had no choice to maybe but to enable the patron button. It's soundsofthecaribbean.com or on the Podbean app. So again, if you haven't updated your patron account or you need to, the patron button is there and available for you to make a donation to Sounds of the Caribbean. And that's enough of that talk. That makes me very uncomfortable. Let's keep it in Spain now. Brand new from Prince Ala and the Dove Wizards. Let's drift away. It's Sounds of the Caribbean.

men are created equal. 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

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Every hill and mountain shall be made low. The rough places will be made plain. And the crooked places will be made straight. And the glory of the Lord shall be revealed. And all flesh shall see it together. This is our hope. This is the faith that I go back to the South with. With this faith, we will be able to hew out of the mountain of despair a stone of hope. With this faith, we will be able to transform the jangling discords of our nation into a beautiful symphony of brotherhood. With this faith, we will be able to work together, to pray together, to struggle together, to go to jail together, to stand up for freedom together, knowing that we will be free one day. This will be the day

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taking you back to August 28, 1963, Dr. Martin Luther King and his speech in Washington, D.C., in front of 200,000 people at the Lincoln Memorial Reflection Pool. Remember Martin Luther King here on Sound.

Brand new, very hot tracks from Shock Dem Records, Dub Akon, Chesedek with What Your Love Is. Before that, Scaramucci and

Ram with Dread in America. 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

Romeo. She put out a new album called The Divine Blueprint, and then drops a whole nother album called The Divine Dub, The Dub Companion, featuring the great production work of Jalonzo. And we're going to be playing this album, I'm telling you, all the tracks are just fabulous. We're going to be playing this album into spring. Gave you Xana Romeo featuring Luton Fire with The Meek. Again, from the brand new album called The Divine Blueprint, found on the Charmac Xana Romeo Music Record Label. The dub called The Kingdom Dub from the Divine Dub album. In the beginning of the show, I was telling you I had reggae music burning a hole in my pocket. Well, there you go. That lined up with the Chezzy Deck and Scaramucci before it. In tune to Sounds of the Caribbean. My name is Selecta Jerry. And man, just working out some great reggae music from my personal dub bunker here in a chilly and cold, very cold, southern New Jersey. Here's another brand new track. The artist, Dr. Chando. It's called Mercy. It's called Reggae Radio.

Yeah, righteous youth, stand up. This is Jesse Royal representing for Sounds of the Caribbean with Selector Jerry and Z88.9 FM, the reggae radio. Cha. Oh, me, I'm a natural.

hitting you with some new things. Some new reggae things. In the background. It's the Chinese reggae sensation, Stinging Ray, along with the Irieites record label straight out of France. Brand new single called Don't Let Them. And yes, you guessed it, right now, Don't Let Them Dub. It's on the Irieites record label. Before that, it was Jesse Royal, the Small Axe. Brand new track called Just Another Day. It's on the brand new Soul Remedy Rhythm from the Natural High Music record label. Also in there was Lasai and Little Lion Sound with Walk With Love from the Evidence Music record label. And how about that track from Dr. Chando called Mercy? Find that on the Achy Neck production record label. Dr. Chando coming straight out of Spain. He's been doing his thing since 2009. That track. Just crucial, crucial brand new reggae music. Dr. Chando, Mercy. What a big up, Miss Karina Brown out there in California. She checked in this week on Sounds of the Caribbean Facebook page at SOTC Reggae Radio. She said she took Sounds of the Caribbean for a drive all the way to Las Vegas for the new year. So it was great to make the drive with Karina in music. Also, want to big up Brad Boucher out there in Arizona. Also, want to hail up the Skunk Monkey over in the UK. Big up Red Stripe Rocco down in South Carolina. Also, want to hail up my man Sean Babin over in Philadelphia. All the love and support he puts out for Sounds of the Caribbean over all the social medias. Just can't do it without my man, my brethren, Sean Babin. Well, if you notice the rhythm that Irieites used here with Stinging Ray, it's from an old classic you might know. Let's go back to the year 1981. Lion Youth. Rat-a-cut bottle.

what those telegrams said. I'd received a visit and a letter from the governor of New York, but I've forgotten what that letter said. But there was another letter that came from a little girl, a young girl, who was a student at the White Plains High School. And I looked at that letter and I'll never forget it. Said simply, "Dear Dr. King, I am a ninth grade student at the White Plains High School." She said, "While it should not matter, I would like to mention that I'm a white girl. I read in the paper of your misfortune and of your suffering. And I read that if you had sneezed, you would have died. I'm simply writing you to say that I'm so happy that you didn't sneeze. And I want to say tonight, I want to say tonight that I too am happy that I didn't sneeze, because if I had sneezed, I wouldn't have been around here in 1960 when students all over the South started sitting in at lunch counters. And I knew that as they were sitting in, they were really standing up for the best in the American dream.

if I had sneezed. I wouldn't have been around here in 1961 when we decided to take a ride for freedom and ended segregation in interstate travel. If I had sneezed, I wouldn't have been around here in 1962 when Negroes in Albany, Georgia decided to straighten their backs up. And whenever men and women straighten their backs up, they are going somewhere, because a man can't ride your back unless it is bent. If I had sneezed, if I had sneezed, I wouldn't have been here in 1963. Black people of Birmingham, Alabama, aroused the conscience of this nation

I wouldn't have been in Memphis to see a community rally around those brothers and sisters who are suffering. I'm so happy that I didn't sleep. And they were telling me. Now it doesn't matter now. It really doesn't matter what happens now.

the delay. But we have Dr. Martin Luther King on the plane. And to be sure that all of the bags were checked. And to be sure that nothing would be wrong on the plane, we had to check out everything carefully. And we've had the plane protected and guarded all night. Then I got into Memphis. And some began to say the threats, or talk about the threats that were out. Or what would happen to me from some of our sick white brothers. Well, I don't know what will happen now. We've got some difficult days ahead. But it really doesn't matter with me now, because I've been to the mountaintop. I don't mind. Like anybody, I would like to live a long life. Longevity has its place. But I'm not concerned about that now. I just want to do God's will. And He's allowed me to go up to the mountain. And I've looked over. And I've seen the promised land. I may not get there with you. But I want you to know tonight that we as a people will get to the promised land. So I'm happy tonight. I'm not worried about anything. I'm not fearing any man. Mine eyes have seen the glory of the coming of the Lord.

Well, yes, I am still here. Just letting the music carry me away. Brand new little 7-inch I got over the holidays from Roots Tonic Records out there in Oakland, California, Dawei Congo, along with Mafia and Fluxy. It's a wicked track, Not Gun for War. And the version. It's a Roots Vibration 7-inch. Before that, straight out of New York, Dubamine. And the Dubsty record label gave you the Mosquito Dub. Just great sampling of David Rodigan and his classic lines. Alpha Steppa featuring Fakir Amlak with Sinking Ship, The Sinking Dub. You can find that one on the Steppa's record label. My Dubs, along with Dub Idrin, gave you The Black Desert. It's on the Dubaphonic record label. Actually, found that track while I was finding tracks for the best of 2025. Never made it into the playlist. I was like, how did I miss this one? And then coming out of the Martin Luther King, I've Been to the Mountaintop speech, we gave you Dubmatics featuring Rasta Rubin with War, Peace, and Dub, taken from the Dubmatics Best Of collection called Echoes of the People. 20 years of Dubmatics fan favorites. Started it off with Roberto Sanchez with House on the Rock from his Singers and Players album. We gave you the dub Hotter the Battle and Sweeter the Dub from Showcase 1 on the Messengers Music record label. What a big up, TJ Supertramp and the Vegas Posse. Always checking in on Instagram. Also want to hail up Michael Richardson on Instagram. You can always check us on there at SOTC Reggae Radio. Also want to hail up my brother, Billy Laverty, Billy the Kid. Accompanied me to go see Luciano last Friday. Big part about us. Put a big part of us about getting backstage. So I want to big up Billy. Well, this man just celebrated an Erstrong this past week. His name is Johnny Clark. Do it in a Shaka style. The classic Blood Dunza.

Danny Red, Sandino, along with King General, and a little triple threat there. Danny Red with Calling for Roots, Sandino and King General teaming up for Wicked Runaway. And now, the Wicked Dub Away. You can find it on the Chew It record label. Came out in the year 2016. Turned on to this track by none other than Brother Don. I'm gonna big up Brother Don and Sister Joe over in Clementon, New Jersey. Also, wanna hail up Junior in Pemberton. Longtime listeners and good friends of Sounds of the Caribbean. Before that, it was Johnny Clark along with Josh Shaka with Blood Dunza and the Blood Dunza Dub.

That dreaded Babylon franchise. We call for roots each and every week here on Sounds of the Caribbean. 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

0: Lioness Promotions presents Mr. and Mrs. Vinyl, Episode 1, a night when four married couples show off their musical talent and we get to find out how well they know their spouse. On Saturday, the 11th of July, 2026, at the luxurious Gentings Casino, Temple Street, Wolverhampton, WV24AQ. Witness, for the first time, four couples from London, Birmingham and West Bromwich battle it out for a cash prize.
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0: 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Mr. and Mrs. Vinyl, you really can't miss this one.
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9: Yo, what's popping, y'all? 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

0: Hey yo, this is hardcore right here. 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We on fire.
1: Tell me a secret. I don't just want to know about any secret of yours. 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

0: What's up? This is Selena Johnson, and you're listening. What's up? This is Selena Johnson, and you're listening to DJ Danko. DJ Danko. DJ Danko. Giving you some of that real soul music. So stay lost. Stay lost. Stay lost. Stay lost.
1: Yeah. This is for my brothers in the hood, in the high rises, on the mansions with the maids. We gotta come together, y'all.

0: Nancy, I want to know what I got to do, you know, to get closer to you.
1: What's up? This is Selena Johnson, and you're listening to DJ Denko.
2: 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DJ Denko.
1: Giving you some of that real soul music. So stay locked. So stay locked. Stay locked. Stay locked.
0: Your whole vibe is, you know, I can see myself being with you forever.
3: That's really beautiful. And I kind of dig you too, you know that. We're friends, and I'm in a situation. I'm in a relationship, and you know what that means.
0: Well, whatever I gotta do, I'll do it for you.
3: Triple me up.

Hey, how you doing? Welcome to another edition of the Reminisce Radio Show. With me, Mr. Denko, hashtag Mr. 90s. And we're giving you the biggest and baddest 90s R&B, soul, hip-hop and slow jams, alright? And we're in the middle of the slow jam session, of course. Got to say hi to Vicky, how you doing? Hi to you, Chicken George. Hi to Mr. Tollstream, aka Mr. Big John. And a little hey to JG Fresh, wherever you may be right now. Also, got to say hi to Karen, how you doing? Hi to you, Vicky. So we've got a great show ahead of us. I'm not going to talk too much right now. We've got our big mix as well. We call it the Remix Zone. We get the biggest and baddest 90s R&B remixes ever. Then obviously, because it's 50 years of hip-hop, we're getting a mix of some hip-hop. And then we're going to feature some more slow jams at the end of the show.

Great music right now. Without further ado, we got some Mary J. Blige on the way. Hopefully, some MJ. And much, much more, right? So I'm going to shut up and let the music do the talking, okay? Oh, yeah, shout out to Sports. How you doing? All right, let's go.

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Jade, taking from an album to the max and looking for Mr. Do-Right. Oh, we all, aren't we all? Well, I'm not. Let's continue with the music. Changing Faces. SWV, Mary J. Blige, and Escape on the Way.

If you just joined us, welcome to the show. Changing Faces. And they want to be stroked, ain't it? My name is Denko. It's the Reminisce Radio Show on your number one station.

0: AKA Flavor Unit, representing straight out of Kingston, Jamaica, in the building with DJ Denko, bringing you the real R&B soul flavors. Don't touch that dial. Boom, slip and slide, what it is.
1: Gonna dedicate this one to Karen. Know you're a fan. Boys to Men, End of the Road. Slightly different.

0: This is Kevin Maxwell, and you're listening to the sounds of DJ Denko. Keep it locked, Birmingham.
1: We continue back to about 90s slow jam flavours right now. This, three young ladies from the US of A, signed to Michael Jackson's label in 1997. Of course, we're talking about Brownstone.

0: This is Kevin Maxwell, and you're listening to the sounds of DJ Denko. Keep it locked, Birmingham.
1: Yo, it's your boy Kamar, aka Flavor Unit, representing straight out of Kingston, Jamaica, in the building with DJ Denko, bringing you the real R&B soul flavors. Don't touch that dial. Boom, slip and slide, what it is.
2: 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Faith Evans. As soon as I get home, let me sit down and rest because I'm 50 now.

0: Here we go.
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0: Here we go.
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UK Back to Black remix, SWV, and right here. Hey, how you doing? Welcome to the show. It's a Reminisce Radio Show. We give you the best in 90s R&B, soul, hip hop, and slow jam. Still to come. Got a few more sexy tunes to give you. Also, we've got our R&B remix zone at just after the 2 o'clock segment. So we're gonna have some more flavors. R&B, soul, hip hop, and all that good stuff. So keep it right here on your numero uno station. Cheese!

What's up? This is Selena Johnson, and you're listening to DJ Danko. DJ Danko. DJ Danko. Giving you some of that real soul music. So stay locked. So stay locked. So stay locked. So stay locked. Stay locked. 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Hey.

0: cold, cold. 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
0: This one's for you, Case. I'm missing you.

Okay, it's time to start the mix. Record the remix zone. Biggest 90s R&B remixes, soul and hip hop versions in the mixer, right? Some of the tunes that either were languishing on CDs or weren't released at all. But let's start with this one. Oldie but a good.

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It's the Reminisce Radio Show right here on your number one station. We're in the remix zone right now. You know, big 90s jacks from yesteryear. Remix to perfection.

Carl Thomas. What happened to him anyway? Baby, I just turned 15. Happy birthday to you. Still to come. Shantae Savage on the way and Janet Jackson.

0: Yo, what's up, everybody? You don't know, so it's your girl, Nyanda, saying off for Wonder. And right about now, you're checking out Genesis Radio, the number one radio station all across Birmingham.
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0: Lioness Promotions presents Mr. and Mrs. Vinyl, Episode 1. A night when four married couples show off their musical talent and we get to find out how well they know their spouse. On Saturday, the 11th of July, 2026, at the luxurious Gentings Casino, Temple Street, Wolverhampton, WV24AQ. Witness, for the first time, four couples from London, Birmingham and West Bromwich battle it out for a cash prize.
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0: 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The sound of Birmingham. 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
1: Good morning and happy Friday. We made it. I feel like this one has felt like a long one for some reason. It's Friday, the 5th of June, and you're listening to Morning Report with me, Grace McIntosh. Here's what we've got coming up.
2: If you ask any member of the public, 57% can easily name male historical figures, but can't as many women.
1: New research of Key Stage 3 history textbooks reveals 81% of content focuses on men, with just 19% focused on the experiences of women. But could that be changed?
3: Quentin loves the practice of illustration. Drawing is just like breathing for him. It's like an innate thing that he does all the time.
1: If you've read Roald Dahl's books, then the name Quentin Blake will be a familiar one. He's founded a new centre for illustration. We'll be finding out more about that later in the show. And workplace tension, chemistry and comedic situations are on offer as J-Lo's new rom-com Office Romance lands on Netflix. Now, how's the weather shaping up today? Well, a bright start for many, with plenty of sunny spells and mostly dry conditions, which is good. As the day goes on, though, showers will begin to develop across the southwest, Scotland and Northern Ireland. And I know you're thinking, what about the weekend? Should we be getting barbecue dinner ready? Well, I'd hold off if I were you. Cloudy, wet and windy for most of us on Saturday, with some heavy rain at times, and we're in for another unsettled day on Sunday, with further spells of rain forecast, especially across northern areas. Sorry to be the bearer of bad news on the weather front. Right, let's get into it. Let's check in with Frankie first. He's in the newsroom with today's top stories.
4: The Prime Minister has pledged to right the wrongs of the Henry Novak case after meeting with his parents at Downing Street. Sir says he had a moving discussion about Henry, adding that he deserves a legacy beyond the tragedy. A fresh appeal has been made to solve the murder of university student Melanie Hall, who went missing 30 years ago today. Holly Hughes has this report.
5: The last sighting of the 25-year-old hospital clerical worker was inside the Cadillacs nightclub in Bath. Now Avon and Somerset Police, along with Miss Hall's family, have launched the Justice for Melanie campaign. It's designed to take people back to June 1996 to trigger details or memories that will help their investigation.
4: For over two decades, Andrew Mountbatten Windsor had been receiving private income from subletting properties on his Royal Lodge estate while paying almost no rent himself. The findings come after an investigation by the National Audit Office. And a new vaccine technology created with the help of AI could provide immunity against a whole family of viruses. Scientists say it could prevent pandemics before they begin.
1: Thanks for that, Frankie. Right, now let's have a quick flick through the morning papers. New details about Andrew Mountbatten Windsor's rent leads several of today's front pages. He was pictured yesterday with a large bruise on his cheek, which is on the front page of the Mirror alongside the headline, "What a Cheek." It's the same story in The Telegraph, which claims the former prince cashed in with secret rent deals. The Daily Mail claims that Princess Beatrice and Eugenie have never paid rent. That's despite living in palace properties for nearly two decades. The Mayor of Greater Manchester, Andy Burnham, has been speaking to The Guardian in a wide-ranging interview on Labour policy. Their headline, "I won't flinch from the need to fix the broken social care system," is a direct quote from Burnham himself. Elsewhere, the iPaper says the King raised concerns about the US President's trip to the UK last year. The newspaper reports that Charles had private reservations about the visit, and that's because of Donald Trump's bust up with Ukrainian President Volodymyr Zelensky in the Oval Office. And in a switch from politics, the Metro are leading on FIFA's decision to ban fans from bringing refillable plastic bottles into World Cup stadiums. FIFA said the late change in policy was made to prevent risk and injury to players and attendees. Now, for what's got you talking on socials this morning, Farage is trending in politics after the Reform UK leader called for rage in response to the death of Henry Novak. That's despite the wishes of his family. There's been violent protests near where the 18-year-old was fatally stabbed by Vikram Digwar in Southampton. He was jailed for life on Monday. Now, the way the case was handled by police has triggered a political row. Starmer is also trending this morning, with people taking to social media to discuss his response as the Prime Minister. And elsewhere in showbiz, Love Island is trending for a shocking twist that saw a contestant's younger brother enter the villa and go after the same girl. Just when you thought you'd seen it all. Now, I want you to take your mind back to history lessons at school, and you probably noticed that whilst blokes from the past get a lot of attention, women really don't. And if you've ever thought about tracing your own family history, you'll have heard of the website Ancestry. Well, they're trying to address that gender bias. Lisa Darville has more.
6: The service is introducing what it's calling the Parity Principle, a new measure for historians and educators to address the long-standing, significant gender bias in recorded history. Dr. Amy Boyington is a historian. She says it's time for a change.
7: Research has shown that women in UK history have been largely underrepresented throughout history. And so it's all about trying to redress that balance now. And with Ancestry, we're really trying to bring women a little bit more to the fore so that people have a better understanding of history as a whole. Women's contributions have been systematically underrepresented in records because for the longest time their identities were subsumed by the husbands. Just think of the maiden name, you lose it as soon as you get married, and this is what's happened throughout history, which makes it really hard to actually find out what they did. Together with Ancestry, we've developed the Parity Principle, and this is a new framework to encourage educators to look back at the past and look at what women did. So rather than just looking at women as being a wife of someone, it's to look at that person, that woman individually, and see what did she achieve and how does she represent women as a whole from that time.
6: Anna Whitehouse is a campaigner and author, and also a women's rights influencer. She spoke at the launch of the concept in London, where a huge book of famous historical men was put alongside a tiny book containing the women we remember.
8: These are the women in history who have been written out, pages that have been ripped out and need to be written back in. If you ask any member of the public, 57% can easily name male historical figures, but can't as many women. Okay, so the big book to me is the weight of history around men, male historical figures. The little book is where women sit. Look at the contrast. We need to fill in those missing pages where women are, in fact, missing. But today, it's about not just rewriting history, it's about putting those missing pages back into the history books. Just one example, Dr. Annie Wainwright Hyatt, she is not in history books. No one has heard of her until today. Okay, she was one of the first ever female doctors. Not just that, she was one of the women who paved the way for women's and children's medical rights.
6: And Dr. Jennifer Doyle is an Ancestry family history expert.
9: What Ancestry would like to do is build a better future by focusing on the past and restoring women's stories to history. Through our records, Ancestry allows the identities of women to come to the surface. There are so many extraordinary stories about ordinary women that are just lying in the records of history. The three pillars of the Parity Principle are the agency test, the presence test, and the structural test. By focusing on these, we can really restore the names of women and learn more about their place in history. Begin by building your family tree on Ancestry, and the conversation is important. Talk to the women in your family. Women are the keepers of the family history. Think of all the stories your grandmother or your mother can tell you about their female relatives. And by restoring their names and building out their family tree, you might be surprised at the things you can learn. There are so many different records. For example, you might find one of your ancestors was one of the first women in Britain to become a pilot. Or maybe they might have been a member of the police force. There are all these records just waiting to be uncovered.
10: Campaign now.
9: Research commissioned by Ancestry has shown that 81% of all figures mentioned in key stage three history books are men. Ancestry wants to correct this imbalance by restoring the names of women to the pages of history.
1: Thanks for that, Lisa. Now, car ownership has never been more expensive. If you've been to the pump recently, you'll be familiar with that. And growing safety risks have been linked to rising motoring costs. Ella McPherson has been speaking to Turo's UK's managing director, Rory Brimmer. They've been discussing the financial pressures facing car owners, the impact of rising costs on driver behaviour, and what the future of car ownership could look like.
11: From the survey this year, the thing that really stood out to me
10: particularly different to last year was the impact that further rising costs of car ownership are having on car owners across the UK. What we learned in this survey is that nearly 90% of car owners still rely on their car for daily life, yet the cost of car ownership has never been higher. Obviously, you've got your car payments, your insurance, your maintenance, fuel, tax, parking, all of these in of themselves, depreciation on the vehicle, all of these of themselves are very like steep costs for anyone. But the rate at which these costs are increasing is faster than the rate at which people are earning. And that's meaning that the cost of car ownership is getting to a crisis point. Our survey showed us that nearly 50% of car owners are skipping essential repairs. Nearly a third of them have skipped multiple essential repairs. A quarter of people have taken out further loans or debt in order to cover these costs. And the most shocking stat of all, 12% of people have said that they are skipping meals in order to meet their car ownership costs.
11: It's really bad. So what kind of advice would you give to car owners who are concerned about making ends meet in the current climate?
10: Yeah, well, the good news is it's not all doom and gloom. And I have two pieces of advice for any car owners. Before I get onto those two, the most important thing is do not take on more debt. You do not need to take on more debt. That's only going to make things worse further down the line. Option one is that you can use platforms like Turo to rent out your car when you're not using it. You know, as I said, 90% of car owners still rely on their car, but it's sat idle a lot of the time. You're not relying on it every single day. The average car owner is making £500 a month renting out their car a handful of days in a month. When you take into account that the average cost of car ownership is around £300 a month in the UK, you know, you do the maths. That's a very important shift in the car ownership economics. Option number two, selling your car and relying on your phone and technology to give you access to the transport that is appropriate for each journey. So what I mean by that is you no longer need a car. You can use your phone to book an Uber to get across town or to jump on a e-bike to go down to the shops or to use car sharing companies to access a car when you need one.
11: And where can people go for more information if they feel like this is something that applies to them?
10: You can find Turo on our website, turo.com. We also have an app, T-U-R-O.
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1: You're listening to Friday's Morning Report. Now, if you've ever read a Roald Dahl book, you've almost certainly seen illustrations by a man called Quentin Blake. The 93-year-old did the drawings for 18 of them, and he won the Biennial International Hans Christian Andersen Award back in 2002, the highest recognition available to creators of children's books. Now he's founded the new Quentin Blake Centre for Illustration, which opens today. Liz Whittaker has a look at what we can expect.
15: The new venue in Clerkenwell in London will be the world's largest space dedicated to illustration, with three wide-ranging exhibitions, a cafe, a shop, gardens, a library and creative studio. It'll be the UK's only permanent place for illustration, and its three galleries in an old waterworks will showcase illustration through regularly changing exhibitions. Olivia Ahmad is the artistic director.
16: Illustration is a fascinating thing that humans have been doing for thousands of years. It's got an amazing history. It's a really important part of our lives today, made by fantastic, innovative, creative people. And so we think, and Quentin Blake thinks, we need a place to celebrate it. We've talked about it together many times, and Quentin loves the practice of illustration. Drawing is just like breathing for him. It's like an innate thing that he does all the time. And he loves making his own work, but he's really passionate about the work of other people. about the history of illustration, about illustrators working today, and also what illustration can do for us, for people of all ages, for visual literacy and learning and expressing ourselves creatively. He's just great at telling a story, and Quentin, he has a really fluid gestural kind of drawing line. The lines aren't joined up, and the colours fly out of the lines too, and I think it gives his work great movement and makes you excited to turn the page of his books. There are things that people will see here that they might know and love, like original illustrations from The Enormous Crocodile, but things that will be completely brand new to them, and even some things that Quentin hadn't seen for a long time.
15: And artist and designer Mura Gear opens his first solo exhibition at the centre. He told me about one of his pieces.
17: Yeah, so this piece is a piece called Muru. It is a interpretation of a Sri Lankan raksha mask, and it acts as a bit of an avatar for myself. Sri Lankan raksha masks are often used for decoration and ceremony, and because I am an artist who was born and raised in the UK with heritage in Sri Lanka, my interpretation of this Sri Lankan raksha mask is somewhat westernized, it's somewhat brightly colored and three-dimensional and contemporary. The cultural cocktail of all of these influences of pop punk and sci-fi and Hollywood filmmaking is simply a product of my own experience. I'm a child of the 90s, and my first interaction was with Star Wars and Terminator and all these kind of wacky 80s movies. And then I grew up a little bit, and I happened to be at an age where American pop punk was was at the forefront of music at that time. And I identified with the individuality of that music. Quentin Blake captures humanity in this really special way, and I couldn't have asked for a collaborator, someone to kind of look up to as Quentin, and to be exhibiting in the brand new Quentin Blake Center for Illustration is a true honor, and I still feel very humbled by the experience, and I don't think I'll be over this for a long time.
15: If you fancy a visit, you'll also get to see an exhibition called Quentin Blake Performance, which is more than 100 of his original works, including those from The Enormous Crocodile.
1: Oh, if I close my eyes, I can immediately see so many of his illustrations. I'm sure that'll be the same for so many of us. I think the one that immediately comes to mind is the BFG with his big round ears and his friendly face. Yeah. Very nostalgic. Thanks for that, Liz. Now, if rom-coms float your boat, here's something you might like the sound of. Office Romance is a Netflix film out today. Brett Goldstein directed it and also stars alongside Jennifer Lopez. Holly has a look at what's in store.
5: J-Lo plays the perfectionist, no-nonsense president and CEO of Air Cruise, who runs a terrifyingly tight ship. Not only does she despise the sound of her employees breathing, but she strictly enforces a zero-tolerance anti-fraternization policy across her company. But things go sideways when an ambitious new lawyer is hired. The pair spoke on the red carpet at the film's premiere, and Brett says working with Jen was a dream come true.
18: I'm a huge fan, I don't know if anyone's aware of that, and I'd seen all her rom-coms, but in all her rom-coms previously she's always lower status, working girl, aspiring to something, and I thought we wanted to do like a love letter to workaholics and make something where she's the boss now, and like she's successful and she's happy and her life is good, but the problem with being a workaholic, I'm told, is that it also stops you from letting in love.
5: Co-director Ol Parker says this sort of movie is good for the soul at the moment.
19: I think these are difficult, confusing times, and we don't know how things are working out. And the lovely thing about a rom-com is you know exactly what the ending is going to be. You know where it's going to go. It's just the journey itself is fun. And at the moment, in these difficult, confusing times, I think it's really nice to watch something reassuring and happy and about love. And you know, this has never been more needed than now, I think. So, yeah. But, I mean, if you make people laugh in a room together, there's nothing more beautiful, there's nothing more fun. So, yeah, always. I mean, not soothing and calming in the sense of sending you to sleep, but I think we all need a good time. So if you can escape from anything for a while, then if I can help with that, then I'll take it.
5: And he also says working with the legend that is J-Lo was brilliant.
19: Amazing. I mean, she knows far better than me or anyone what she should be doing, and so I could just hang out at the monitor and eat biscuits. It was a very easy process for me because she's astonishing. And she's also a sweetheart, which was a slight surprise to me and a really happy thing. So, yeah.
1: Thanks for that, Holly. Right, that's my weekend plan sorted. I love a good rom-com. It sounds right up my street. That's all from me. Thanks for starting your day with us at Morning Report. Enjoy the rest of your Friday, whatever you have planned, and have a lovely weekend as well. We'll be back on Monday.

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1: In this week's news, the French President Emmanuel Macron agrees that reparation for France's involvement with the slave trade is now needed.
2: I think realistically this can be the starting point for reparations. This can be addressed in a number of ways. It's racial structural imbalances in terms of income. Secondly, we can also look at the human dignity question. Then the debt that has saddled Africa and the African diaspora.
1: Barbados and Guyana has announced that their citizens can now travel into each country just by using their country ID card and soon with a phone app.
3: When I landed just now, I was able to use our Trident ID card and be able to have that replace what would otherwise have been a passport. Others will work with us to expand the category of CARICOM citizens who can benefit from this.
1: Black achievers from African countries in 1963 established African Day, which is celebrated every 25th of May. This gathering of African leaders soon created the African Union, which is also celebrated with the African anthem. The top three African countries with the weakest currencies are Guinea with 8,700 Guinean franc to $1, Sierra Leone with 21,000 leons to $1, and Sao Tome and Principe with 22,000 dobras to $1. The official 2026 FIFA World Cup soundtrack includes Burna Boy's collaboration with Shakira and Jamaican dancehall artist Shenseea's collaboration with Daddy Yankee. Let's go!

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It's a very warm welcome along to a brand new week on the Smooth Grooves Radio Show. We are back with a regular show this week, and we have the birthday file to get us underway with Walter Beasley. Why Not You, the man who is a professor of music at Berklee, celebrated his birthday on Sunday, the 24th of May, from the 2007 album Ready for Love, one of my favourites from Walter, Why Not You. And Marc Antoine with a song that sits perfectly with the way the weather's been in the UK of late, Mash Canada, the voice of Paddy Austin, and Mark on the birthday file for Thursday, the 28th of May. And that took us all the way back to 2001 in the album Cruising. And we stay on the birthdays with this man. He's been called the godfather of gospel bass. He's a Grammy winner with the band Mary Mary, and this from a 2015 album called We Don't Need No Bass, well, there's plenty on there. Andrew Goucher. Happy birthday to Andrew for May the 27th. And Jump Start. And we have another birthday to squeeze in next, and the start of our brand new music as well, because we are playing catch-up after the last couple of weeks. And my goodness, we've got a lot of great new music for you. I'm Rich Edwards.

and also with a brand new song, celebrating on Sunday the 31st of May, Detroit in the House, Mark Mix, the Mark Mix and the Street Jazz Cartel, and The Source, that's T-H-A, That Source. That features some great talent on that, Daryl Beebe, who I believe has his own new track on the way very soon, Joe Del Rosario and James Gibbs. Happy birthday to Mark, the start of our brand new music on the show for this week. We have had a couple of shows with our cover versions last week and our review of the year so far the week before that. So we are back with the new music, back with all the regular features, including Back in the Box and our Take 5 as well. And this is brand new from a man who's been on the show since 2014. Mixed by Paul Brown, featuring Marion Meadows. This is really nice. Vel Lewis, V-E-L Lewis. And Smoovie, that's S-M-O-O-V-E-E. Smoovie indeed. And something on the way from a good friend of Smooth Grooves in the shape of the new track from Will Donato. It's on the way next. I'm Rich Edwards, the very best in smooth jazz and more every week.

announce a man who's been popping up on Smooth Groove since 2014. Vel Lewis, Smoothie, S-M-O-O-V-E-E. Mixed by Paul Brown, featuring Mario Meadows, very nice. And I mentioned we have the brand new single from an old friend of ours. He's one of the first independent artists we ever played on the Smooth Groove show way back in the day. Back in 2009, something like that. And this is the much anticipated new track from Will Donato. And some talent on this features Steve Oliver and Michael Browning. New music on Smooth Grooves, forever lasting.

Smooth Grooves, and this week we are absolutely bursting with brand new music. We've already heard new tracks from Mark Mix and the Street Jazz Cartel, That Sauce, Bell Lewis and Smoovie with Mario Meadows, Will Donato with Steve Oliver and Michael Browning, and that's Doc Powell, yeah, the great guitar player that is Doc Powell, one-time musical director for Wilson Pickett, and 10 years as musical director for Luther Vandross as well. He's put out lots of music for movies and all sorts of great stuff over the years. And that's the Joe Jackson song. Yeah, we're getting two lots of it because we've got so much of it. The Joe Jackson song, Stepping Out, which was a hit for Joe Jackson back in 1982, something like that, way, way back. Doc Powell, Stepping Out. I think Joe Jackson's still putting out new music, still around. And this man was the host of the Algarve Smooth Jazz Festival. Absolutely nailed it and did some great stuff on the festival. It has a brand new EP out. He's Ollie Silk. The EP, as it stands, four tracks. We've played Yes Sir, first single from that. And here's the title track, and Ollie, with guests on this, Mark James, Orefa Rackway and Gordon Campbell. And Ollie and Mark will be playing at the Pizza Express in London at Dean Street on the 8th and the 9th of August. If you can get along to that, it'd be great. New music, lots of it. We were talking about that new album from Steve Cole before we went away. He was in the Algarve, and we have our hands on

Well, I did think we were going to get a brand new album from Olly Silk, but in fact it's a four-track EP that he's put out independently with the blessing of Tripping Rhythm Records, and it's very nice to have new music from him. As It Stands is the title track of that EP. Dot Powell before that. Double bubble on Dot Powell, got a bit extra. And stepping out of the Joe Jackson song. And this man was in the Algarve, and for me, one of the absolute highlights of the festival. I have my hands on the brand new album, Sleight of Hand, which is out next month. It is sensational. This track will be the new single. Steve Cole featuring Corey Wong and Maceology. Well, nod to Maceo. And Steve was there at the festival, as I mentioned in advance. So were Kim Waters. So were Jeff Kashawa. And we did get it for the first time in 12 years. They got on stage together as the Sax Pack for one number. Magical it was. Smooth Grooves, lots of brand new music this week.

Well, I've got myself my hands on a copy of the album Sleight of Hand, and it is absolutely superb, rapidly becoming one of my favourites for the year. Steve Cole, together with Corey Wong, that'll be the new single, Massiology, whichever you prefer. And as I say, reuniting with Jeff Kashua and Kim Waters at the end of the Kim Waters show in the Algarve to do a Sax Pack song. First time in 12 years, and it was absolutely superb. And we stay with the brand new music. We are playing catch-up this week, so much of it. This is the latest from Kieli Minucci in Special Effects. Features some vocals from Elliot Yamin from American Idol. And it also features as a guest Eric Marienthal, who opened up the festival in the Algarve before coming to London. New song from Kieli, Been So Long. And we have something brand new from our friend from Japan. The prolific keyboard player Rei Narita has a brand new single, and that's on the way next on Smooth Grooves.

he releases music at just the most incredible rate. I think we had 9 or 10 singles 1 year. And the quality never drops. He's remarkable. Rei Narita, R-E-I-N-A-R-I-T-A. Gazing at One Moon is the brand new single from Rei Narita. Special effects with Kelly Minucci, special guest Eric Marienthal before that. And Eric playing at the Pizza Express. And we've got a few artists that were at the Algarve. Also going to be at the playing shows in London. Blake Aaron's going to be there Saturday the 30th of May with Cillian Albright. And Gianni Vancini's going to be there on the 31st of July. That's at the Pizza Express in Holborn. And Jeff Kashawa, I mentioned Jeff. He's, of course, one of the original members of the Sax Pack. In fact, it was his idea to put the band together. And he was in the Algarve. He's going to be playing at the Pizza Express in Dean Street, Soho, June the 12th and 13th. Brian Simpson will be there the 9th, 10th and 11th of July. If you get a chance, we'll see the artist playing live. This lady was also in the Algarve. And I mentioned the Sax Pack. They were the first ever smooth jazz act I saw playing live in the UK. This lady was the second. She was the special guest of Marc Antoine, who we had on earlier on the birthday file, and Paul Brown at Dean Street. And she continues to deliver fantastic music. The album Terra Nova came out last year. It reunited her with Paul Brown. She was just fantastic. Playing this on the open air stage overlooking the ocean. Special moment. Jessie J. Mr. Magic. More brand new music on the way on Smooth Groove.

from the album that came out last year, Terra Nova, reuniting Jesse J with producer Paul Brown. That's Mr. Magic. And I've mentioned that Algar Festival a few times. It really is Europe's premier event in terms of smooth jazz. Another fantastic show. A lot of people travelling from all around the world. And a few finding us for the first time and just blown away by how wonderful it was. Great to be part of that. Jesse J, Mr. Magic, and that new music. Got a few mellow ones on the way. This man first appeared a few years ago on the show. He's from New York City and had the Smooth Grooves number one song of 2024 with a track called Get Up that featured Najee. Oh, Najee's also coming to the UK in September, playing a Soul Mama. If you get a chance to see Najee, spectacular. Hubert Eves the Fourth. Has a brand new single in his own right. This is called She Said Yes. Great track from Hubert, and more new music on the way. 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

brand new single from Hubert Eves the Fourth. She Said Yes. And a bit of a mellow mood. We've got a few actually that are new tracks that are in mellow mood for you this week. Heading towards our Take 5. This week with the Take 5, a big, big birthday in there. Two brand new songs from the ladies. A couple of memories as well. And this is another brand new track, and a very sultry, summery groove from the sax man William Prince. William first appeared on the show back in 2017. And this has got a real day at the beach feel. Oceanside. New music every week on Smooth Music Video. Crammed with it this week. We're playing catch up on the last couple of weeks. Plenty to squeeze in still. And our Take 5 is back, and so is our Back in the Box, which are also this week.

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Smooth Grooves. The brand new music just keeps on coming. We heard from William Prince. I think I announced that as Oceanside. It's actually called Ocean View. Great summery groove, William Prince. And Greg Manning, Jolanda. A song he wrote for his mum. The lineup on that is off the scale. It features Kirk Whalum on sax. And it also has Marcus Finney on the drums, Carlisle Barreteaux on guitars, Mel Brown on the bass, Lewis Conte on percussion. Really nice. Greg Manning, Jolanda, new music on Smooth Grooves. And we're back on the birthday file. And a song that features heavily whenever I do the outdoor chill-out sessions at the various festivals. And whenever I play it on the radio as well, I get an incredible response to it. It's from a 2010 album called Funk in the Trunk. A lot of up-tempo tracks on there, which we focused on heavily. And then I got around to playing that one day, and the response was just off the scale. Michael Fair celebrating a birthday on Saturday the 30th of May. The Jimmy Webb song, written in 1968, hit for Glen Campbell, of course. Just superb. Great version of this. Michael Fair and Wichita Lineman. And Michael, one of a bunch of trumpeters and flugelhorn players we've got on the show for you this week. More to come with Rick Braun and with Johnny Britt as well.

On the birthday file on Smooth Grooves, Michael Fair, trumpet player out of Nashville, Tennessee. Wichita Lineman, that's a great version. Happy birthday to Michael for Saturday the 30th of May. And that leads us to our take five, and I featured something from Hubert Eves the 4th a little earlier on. He's back as a guest on this. Taking five, getting underway with Will Downing from the album Pieces 2023.

vocal filling in the instrumental sandwich every week that is Smooth Grooves. We call it the Take Five. Five vocals back to back. On the birthday file, that man, Maxwell. Taking Five getting underway with Will Downing, featuring Hubert Eves IV and David P. Stevens, You Deserve Better, the album Pieces 2023. Lindsay Webster, Meant to Be, the new single from the album.

came out last year. Superb album, of course. Something we played earlier this year, and we had that new single from Greg Manning just before we went into the vocals. That's Matt Cusson featuring Greg Manning. It's co-written and produced by Greg, and it's released on his Equity record label. It features Ilya Serov, Curtis McCain, and it also features Patrick Bederson on the harmonica. You don't get to hear the mouth organ harmonica in smooth jazz very often, but when you do, it's always nice. She'll Never Know, Matt Cusson, that's a great one of my favourite vocals of the year. And something new from a lady who's been with us since 2014 on the show, Nicole Henry. Great new single, co-written by the legendary Barry Eastman. And Nicole Henry, Everything Is Fine, and then Maxwell. Maxwell celebrated his birthday Saturday the 23rd of May. Too good to miss out on, so we thought we'd squeeze it in. And if I told you that album, Urban Hangsuite, came out in 1996, means it is 30 years old this year. Hard to get a handle around that. Brilliant Maxwell Ascension. And we're back with brand new music. We've got lots more still to come, including this. This is from that brand new album from Rick Braun that came out earlier this year. Rick Braun plays Chuck Mangione, his tribute to the great Chuck. And this track was a single, and when it was recorded originally by Chuck Mangione, it featured on guitar Grant Geisman, who was a regular in Chuck's band and in the studio. And Rick has got Grant to pop up and play on this as well, Doing Everything With You. Super album from Rick, and the flugelhorn to the fore once again. And more brand new music on the way. We're off to Baltimore next.

Smooth Grooves, crammed with brand new music this week. We had the cover version show last week and the review of the year so far the week before that. So we're catching up on the new music whilst I've been away at the Algarve Festival. And lots still to come, and I would highly recommend, particularly this week, check out the playlist. You can find that published on the social media pages, on the Richard Edwards page and on the Smooth Grooves page. Both of them are on Facebook. If you don't do the social media, you want to find out more, want any information, smoothgrooves@virginmedia.com is the email address to get you through to me. And the playlist is there, pinned to the top of both of those pages, along with the link to the podcast, so you can listen at any time. A man from Baltimore who is on Next Paradigm Records, first on the show back in 2019. That's produced by the top man at Next Paradigm, the man who put the label together, Jacob Webb, and features Saxel Rose on the saxophone. Very moody, very nice, very chilled. Kevin Jackson grooved to this. Rick Braun before that with Grant Geisman, Doing Everything With You. And I had Rick Braun, I mentioned Rick Braun on the flugelhorn. Here's another man. Another track on that flugelhorn, good word that. And a very hypnotic groove from trumpeter Johnny Britt. It's been quite prolific for Johnny because we've had quite a few singles and an album of late. A couple of years when he was a little bit quieter, but yeah, lots of great music. Johnny Britt, new on Smooth Grooves.

sax man Jeff Ryan, who has often been compared or similarities between him and the sound of Richard Elliott. It's no bad thing. That's nice. That's the follow-up to his last track, Speakeasy, which went to number one. It's mixed by Paul Brown. It's produced by Darren Rann. It features Roberta Valli and Alan Hines. And it's called Stay Till Tomorrow, Woodward Avenue Records. And before that, with Johnny Britt and You Are Beautiful. And as I mentioned, a lot of brand new music this week, so do please check out the playlist and support the artist. Buy the music, stream the music. You get a chance, go see the play live. I mentioned Yasmin Gent going to be in the UK in October. I believe Nathan Mitchell as well in June. Naji, Soul Mama in September. Jeff Kashua mentioned, Brian Simpson, Greg Karukas, all on the way. And this man, well, his last single was completely in a different style. He spent a lot of time, he's from Switzerland and grew up and lives in Switzerland now, but he grew up and travelled around a lot. Spent a lot of time in Brazil. His last single, Curaçao, had a real Brazilian vibe to it. This is in a completely different style. Laid-back groove, quite summery, very chilled. Guitarist Lars Taylor and a track called Downtown. And with all that new music, do please check out the playlist every week on the social media, on the Richard Edwards page and on the Smooth Grooves page as well. Back in the box this week, got a couple more birthdays, a couple of big hitters, and on the way next, something from another artist from Europe, a keyboard player from Germany, a track we played first time about 3 weeks ago. Too good not to give you another chance to hear. I'm Rich Edwards, and this is Smooth Grooves, Smooth Jazz, and more every week.

smooth jazz from all around the world. That's Amandus, The Walk. Keyboard player from Germany. I played it a couple of weeks ago, I think. Had a bit of a feel of Shack Attack about it. Certainly has. It's not a bad thing. Amandus, The Walk. Lars Taylor before that, taking us downtown. And our Back in the Box is back on the show. It's been a couple of weeks. We bring you a couple of tracks at the end of each show that we haven't played in the last 2 years. We've probably played the artists, but not necessarily the tracks in question. And today, we've got two big birthdays. The man is celebrating the 78th birthday on Sunday the 31st of May. One of the most prolific percussionist. He plays over 200 different instruments. He's played on thousands of recordings. This is from his third album of his own, the great Paulina da Costa from Brazil. The album that came out in 1984 was called Sunrise, and this is the track African Sunrise, and that featuring Abe Laboriel on the bass, Ernie Watts on the flute, and the great Ndugo on drums. Nice lineup of musicians on this album. And Paulina da Costa, just brilliant. African Sunrise, Back in the Box. Happy birthday to Paulino. And we've got another birthday. A man sadly no longer with us. For part two of our Back in the Box this week. I'm Rich Edwards, and this is Smooth.

1984, the great Paulina da Costa. An African sunrise. It's been a while since I featured that, actually. Part two of our Back in the Box this week. Man who would have celebrated his birthday on Wednesday, the 27th of May. We lost him in 2022. He recorded something like 80 different albums, got 3 Grammys to his name, one of the all-time greats of jazz, inspiring the likes of Maurice White and many others along the way. He also put together a jazz supergroup under the name of the Urban Knights, and it was all superstars at the beginning, and then he mentored a lot of new young talent on there as well. On this particular album, from album number 4, Urban Knights 4, Steve Cole and Norman Brown were on the album, amongst many others. We lost him, as I say, in 2022, the great Ramsey Lewis. Would have been his birthday on the 27th of May. The man from Chicago and those high heel sneakers takes us out this week. Thanks for being with us. We've got lots of new music this week. Do check out the playlist, and we've got lots of new music already lining up for next week as well. It just keeps on coming in 2026. It's remarkable. Have a great week. Stay safe and well. Stay smooth and groovy. And until the next time, from me, Rich Edwards, take good care. Bye for now.

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1: 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Big talk about man, Genesis man.
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0: Lioness Promotions presents Mr. and Mrs. Vinyl, Episode 1. A night when four married couples show off their musical talent and we get to find out how well they know their spouse. On Saturday, the 11th of July, 2026, at the luxurious Gentings Casino, Temple Street, Wolverhampton, WV24AQ. Witness, for the first time, four couples from London, Birmingham and West Bromwich battle it out for a cash prize.
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Oh my goodness. Hello. How are we? Keyboard problems today. You're right. I'm great. I'm off work next week. All work, all week coming up, I'm off. How magical is that? Hope you're well since the last time we met. Or I hope you've been all right since the last time we met. Sorry, I'm a little bit all over the place. You'll have to excuse me for a little while until I settle down. I'm a little bit kind of wibbly wobbly after my last little experience with keyboard. Anyway, plugged in a new one. Sadly, it's the one I use for work, so it's a bit bleh. But never mind, it's all right. Right then, as always, 3 hours of marvellous, magical, soulful music. The past and the present. Bringing you tracks by artists whose birthdays are coming up this week. Tracks by artists who have not got their birthdays coming up this week. But it's all good. Some of the artists whose birthdays are coming up are no longer with us. But we have so much music to remember them by. And, yeah, it's all going to be great. So, hello to PJ and TJ. Hello to Janet from Stafford. Hello to David Taylor. Hello to George Littlejohn. Hello to the Genesis Radio crew, the Peachtree Radio crew, the Ultimate Radio crew, ASSK crew, and the gorgeous Sam Smith. Awesome Owl Radio and the Awesome Owl Radio crew. How are we? And last but not least, Mr. One Inch Turner. Hope everyone is well. Soulshack365@gmail.com if you wish to communicate with me. I'm off work next week. So marvellous. It's already feeling so good. If you'd like to request anything you want to hear that would fill your brain and your ear holes and your soul with delight, do let me know. Because unless you let me know, I might not play it. Alrighty.

Born on the 2nd of June 1944, Chubby Tavares from Tavares, one of the Tavares brothers. And that is where we are starting off. This one is Tavares with Frida Payne, Without Her Band of Gold. Well, I don't know, she still might have it, mightn't she? And this will be I Wanna See You Soon.

acknowledging the birthday of Tubby Tavares, whose birthday is on the 2nd of June 1945. I want to see you soon. There's Tavares with Frida Payne. I'm born on the 3rd of June 1951. Miss Denise Williams. I've got the next dance. Woohoo! I'm off work next week. I'm gonna dance all week long. Dance in the morning, dance in the evening, dancing in the afternoon. Dancing in the shower.

1989. Isn't that marvellous? Now, this track is for George Little John. One of Three you're going to hear by Curtis Mayfield. And I'll tell you all about it after this. This is Tell Me How You Like to Be Loved. Was never a big fan of Curtis Mayfield until George Little John said, "Have you heard the album New World Order?" "No," I said. I heard it and I became a big fan. Late, but better late than never. So for you, George, flowers in abundance. Thank you. They do say that, you know, you can lead a horse to water, but you can't make them drink. I am a willing horse. I will be led, I will be fed, and I will drink and be happy. I drank and I'm happy, and I want you to be happy. Here we go.

and moving on to McFadden and Whitehead. Curtis Mayfield, of course, no longer with us, but his birthday is this week. Heard it in a love song, McFadden and Whitehead. Still got the same boom, boom, boom noises as Ain't No Stopping Us Now. But I prefer this track.

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I heard this song. This is a brand new song. On the radio. It's not a brand new song, it's as old as the hills, mate. 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

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McFadden and Whitehead.

0: Janet from Staff has just said to me, are you all right? What are you on today? Yeah, I'm on a week's holiday. That's what I'm on.
1: Sitting inside the Soul Shack.
0: Born on the 2nd of June 1965, Sybil. And she wants to let herself go. Steady now. Not in a public place.
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Letting Herself Go. It's Sybil. I used to love this. Reminds me of LWR. Absolute top notch.

That was from 1979. I heard this on the radio the other day, and it made me feel really great. Maybe it was just because I had a holiday coming up.

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Prince, I Wanna Be Your Lover. From the album Prince. Hey, this was great, isn't it? I heard it on the radio. Do you know, I think it was on Friday. And, made me feel all happy. And I said to Andrew, I'm going to play that in the shack. Going to play that track in the shack.

born on the 30th of May 1974, CeeLo Green. Here he is now with Big Boy and Sleepy Brown. This is Intention. Where'd you go? I can't find you. It's from 2019.

I'm a bit nervous about this already. So anyway, we've paid respects to CeeLo Green, and I think we'll either look for another track or let's move on. Oh, give me a harp sample here. Flowers, they come with. Make me feel better, Eric, please. Stop.

0: That is such a sexy tune. If you have an Audible account, or even if you'd like to have an Audible account, you can hear the latest book by Eric Robeson, entitled Lessons. You can hear that. No, it's not. It's called Beautifully All Over the Place. The previous one is Lessons. And I would recommend it. 2 hours of Eric Robeson speaking.
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0: It's David Sylvester and Good Times featuring Kim McCoy. Beautifully All Over the Place by Eric Robeson, an audio book. Absolutely fabulous.

That is brand new track from this year. That's David Sylvester featuring Kim McCoy and Good Times. This is a track from the latest album by Gerard Lawson. The title track of the album, which is called Just Let It.

from the brand new album by Jarrod Lawson. The album is called Just Let It, and that track is called Just Let It. Imagine. Brilliant album. If you're not familiar with Jarrod Lawson, let me encourage you to explore furthermore. For you again, George Littlejohn.

Curtis Mayfield, Keep on Trippin'. From 1996, especially for George Littlejohn. Leading me to Curtis Mayfield to discover very, very late how brilliant he was.

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0: Born on the 2nd of June, 1983, she is but a young thing. Leela James, and this is Good On Me.

Born on the 2nd of June 1983, Ms. Leela James. Good on me. That's alright, that, innit? Marvellous. Soulshack365 at gmail.com or tweet at Shel Morby. No, don't do that. It's habit, I shouldn't say that. I don't use that program anymore. But you can contact me on soulshack365 at gmail.com. If I can play anything for you, please do let me know. If I can do it, I'll do it. By the way, I've just ordered a new wireless keyboard.

Wishful Thinking, Vivian Green. Born on the 22nd of May 1979. Someone else's birthday who this week coming up is Leroy Hudson. He's going to sing about a classy lady.

Born on the 4th of June 1945, Leroy Hudson. Now, Miss Denise Williams. It's her birthday on the 3rd of June. That's what friends are for. I've got some great ones, you know. All over the world. It doesn't matter how far they are. They are as close as they can be in my heart.

0: born on the 3rd of June, 1951. And yeah, I know it's a very well-known tune, but it is just so beautiful. This is Jerique's Ride or Purr.
1: This ain't about speed, baby. It's about rhythm. 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

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There's something about the accent and everything about it that's kind of worrying me a little bit. So I am really sorry, but I'm going to move on. I'm going to check it out for next week because it's a great track, but I don't know. I don't trust it. 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

That was Bree Wootton and BJ Mood Swing. So complicated. Just don't want to upset anyone, George, that's all. Let's do it again.

from 1985. Let's Do It Again. From the album Let's Do It Again. The Staple Singers. 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

0: Oh, go on, do it to her again. 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
1: You're with Char Morby in the Soul Shack, where you'll hear the very best in soul and R&B from today and yesterday.

0: from a new EP by Delivery. Delivery with Love. That's the entitled of the EP, and that track is called Sunlight. We've been getting loads of that this week in the UK. It's been a heat wave and it's been a nightmare, I'm really sorry to say. 34 degrees.
1: It's Char.
0: Too much. We're not used to it here.
1: Char Morby.
0: We're not equipped for it at all. Born on the 31st of May 1971. Uncle Sam. He wants you to throw your hands in the air and wave them like you just don't care. Well, as long as your hands and not your

Happy birthday to Uncle Sam for this week. From 1997, I've only got one album by Uncle Sam, which I bought. In the year it came out, in fact. It's called Uncle Sam.

Now, last week, I did say that I could play a track by Johnny Gill, but I hadn't quite checked it out. And it was probably going to be like the last one that he brought out, which was very electronic. I'm trying to be very nice about it. It was very electronic, and I found it hard to listen to. I didn't play it for you, but I'm going to play it for you this week. And I'm interested in what you think. I'm going to say nothing. I'm just going to play the tune, and you can let me know what you think. Okay? Here we go.

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PJ Morton, Sell My Soul.

Oh, PJ Morton, Sell My Soul. I'll buy your soul. Well, I could just borrow it and I could just play with it and then hand it back. Isn't he amazing? This is PJ Morton, who said he was going to retire a few years ago. Yeah, right. He was just teasing us, I think. Brand new track now from Jamal Roberts. Perfect for me.

Jamal Roberts, Perfect For Me. Had the radio on yesterday, and it was a station that plays kind of new music on Fridays. They call it New Music Friday. And this track was played a few times. I didn't hear this one though, by Shayla Prosper. From the album Share Your Love in 2023, this is Let's Do It Again.

It's a summer, George. That's what's it all about. Everyone wants to do it again. Do it again like we did last night.

Here's another new track now, Viuta via IUTA. Eyes are everything. Well, yeah, they are to some people. No, if they don't work, is it?

another great track. Actually, an old track that sounds... a new track, sorry, that sounds like an old track. Viuta, V-I-U-T-A. Eyes are everything.

This is from the album by Cardell, sorry. It's called The Wonder Years. This is You Make Me Feel Good.

album The Wonder Years, that's Cardell. You Make Me Feel Good. I have to say, I'm not quite sure what's happened with the production of this.

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But anyway, check it out. You might see what I mean. This reminded me of another track, and I thought, why not play this? Going out to Queen Elizabeth. Up with the Angels.

Nothing AI generated about that, is there? It's pure and sexy and gorgeous. Especially for the North Carolina crew.

27 degrees in Charlotte, North Carolina, apparently, at the moment. Cloudy. But the clouds are staying whole, so that's a good thing. We've got about 24 degrees, I think, here, where I am, in the UK, but it has been 30

That was really brilliant, wasn't it? Absolutely fantastic. Right. Okay. Now, I'm going to play this because it's a nice track, actually, but... Oh, dear, I don't know.

Let's Go to My Place. You're not going to believe what you're going to hear next. I'm really sorry, but it's the only track I've got by this person. Born on the 3rd of June, 1946.

still alive. Born on the 3rd of June 1946, Mr. Eddie Holman. Still active, apparently. Can't you see that? George, if you want to let me know that this is another treasure trove I've missed, feel free. In the meantime, here's Jalen Gonda, So Glad I Found You. From his album in 2023.

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And we did, didn't we? And we still do, don't we? And we always will, won't we? Especially when you bring out your new album in June, which is... So glad I found you, especially for Alan, who loves it. The final Curtis Mayfield track, especially for George Littlejohn. Thank you.

0: originally, oh my gosh, can't say the word. Originally released in 1987, that is Curtis Mayfield and Give It Up. And neither of the tracks that I've played today, or none of the tracks, are from the album that George Littlejohn suggested that I check out, which made me go wild about Curtis Mayfield. And when he says the few kids that he's got, he means 10.
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1: 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Thank you, Denise.

for this little time that we spend here together. And if you'd like to request a whole G-Zone, please do. Alan, have you got a track you want to hear? Oh, go on. If I've got it, I'll play it for you. Go on, try me. It's R.B. Shaw's birthday this week. What a crazy dude. This is called Only You.

Let's just call him Wacky, shall we? Because we're all a bit wacky, aren't we? And although I'm sure you know what I'm going to play next, I'm playing it anyway because there's nothing wrong with it and why not? It's a beautiful tune. Does anybody from North Carolina wish to request a tune in the G-Zone? If so, let me know as quick as you can.

So that's the last track in the G Zone. I did have another really naughty one to play, but ran out of time. I hope I managed to straighten myself out after the dodgy start.

That wasn't meant to happen at all. Oh no. Anyway, that'll give you a little taster of what's coming up next time we're in the G-Zone. In the meantime, thank you for being there with me today. I'm on a week's holiday now. Have I said that already, that I'm on a week's holiday from work? But I've got no work for a whole week. I think I might have said that at the beginning of a soul chat. I'm off work for a week. So, until we meet again, I hope you have a marvellous time. Can't make any promises about next week, I'm afraid. I will try. Anyway, until we meet again, stay safe. soulshack365@gmail.com or tweet, you don't do that, soulshack365@gmail.com to communicate with me anytime, and I will respond whether I'm on air or not. Okay then, thank you again for being there for me today. See you again soon.

0: Lioness Promotions presents Mr. and Mrs. Vinyl, Episode 1. A night when four married couples show off their musical talent and we get to find out how well they know their spouse. On Saturday, the 11th of July, 2026, at the luxurious Gentings Casino, Temple Street, Wolverhampton, WV24AQ. Witness, for the first time, four couples from London, Birmingham and West Bromwich battle it out for a cash prize.
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4: Let's go!

Good evening and welcome to another session. Excuse me, it's a Thursday night. My name is Fuzzy D, right here until 10 o'clock. Thank you to Jazzy P for great music. Thank you for the Lord's Rock, my dear. Nice to know that you can draw those tunes to some British queens of Lover's Rock. Nice one, my dear. A queen herself, right here, Jazzy P. Catch her on a Thursday. She does the drive time neatly, sweetly, and completely. Well, it's my time for the next 2 hours right here on Genesis here in Birmingham. Bringing nothing but the very best in reggae music, fuzzy style, heavyweight style, the style and passion that we love.

Bonafide Grilling playing just for you right here on Genesis Radio, here all the way until 10 o'clock. We will draw tunes, listen, alongside the Genesis, the Fuzzy D heavyweight style every Thursday. We're going to ease and squeeze it a little bit later on down as we go along, because yeah, we're going to have an easy PG night tonight. But we'll draw some upfront selection for you right now. Chucky Star steps in. Don't stress.

0: hot seat right now. We say hi, good morning, good evening, good afternoon, wherever you are around the world. Blessings and blessings to one and all. Hope you will stay with us all the way till 10 as we play nothing but the very best in reggae music. 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In steps Jawiz. Remember your roots. Indeed, we will do.
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0: It's a nice, nice evening, Thursday evening. I do play you reggae music the way I love to do it each and every Thursday right here on the Genesis Radio. All right. All right.
1: Thursday night music.
0: Yep. Yep. It is that Thursday night music. Fuzzy D is here.
2: Is here. 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

0: Blind Date. We got a second one from Michael Buckley, and he does a great tune. As we go back in revive, we take a soul song and we turn it into a reggae vibe. Michael Buckley, come in, your time again. It's simply titled The Rainy Nights in Georgia.
1: My suitcase, trying to find a warm place to spend the night.
0: Bloody Night in the Pips original style. 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
1: I heard the rain falling.
0: Reggae style.
1: Seems I heard your voice calling. It's alright.

That's off the original Motown stable. That is Nylon and Pips, classic. Rainy nights in Georgia. This time, Michael Buckley. Taken from the album I Know the King. Two from him, Blind Date, and this one. More great music to be heard. 12 minutes from the top of the hour of 9 o'clock. But we keep it moving, we keep it flowing, we keep it the heavyweight style. So we do each and every Thursday. Make sure you tell your family and your friends and your neighbors. We are here to play you the very best reggae style.

0: Joseph Ben, better known, born Joseph Williamson, from the album New Beginning. Nothing but the very best of reggae music. I do play Fuzzy D, the heavyweight style,
1: to be strong.
0: Every Thursday, know it.
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Yo, love. Yo, yo, wee, wee, wee. Welcome back to the second half of the show. This half, we got Winston Reedy, our 5-1 artist. Looking forward to that.

My name is Zama, and I'm listening to Uncle D. His name is Fuzzy D. Bye!

Harmony, DJ, Keep the Faith, Lost, Yola, and this one, Summertime. As we move it along neatly, sweetly, and completely, remember the Fars plays you 5 for 1 artists each and every week, where we take an artist and we play 5 tracks from that artist.

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1: Holy Emmanuel I Selassie, aye. Ja! 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

0: 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This is this week's number one.
1: Taking the title track from the album that I've just played you, or five pieces of the album. Part of Me is the title, Winston Reedy.

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gold and green. Listen, Fuzzy D is out of here. We have got around about 4 minutes before the top of the hour of 10. Thank you very much for those of you stayed with me and lent me your ears and your time. Listen, till Thursday next week, take care of yourself. Bless up. Have yourself a wonderful week, a wonderful weekend. And we're back again. Do remember, catch me on LWR on a Sunday. You would leave. Where we go down memory lane. Ooh. Hope you could be there. Anyway, here comes a classic from Michael Gordon. Original investigator, lead singer, and he says, ready and waiting.

0: Genesis, big dark car boat man, Genesis man.
1: Yes, sir.
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0: Lioness Promotions presents Mr. and Mrs. Vinyl, Episode 1. A night when four married couples show off their musical talent and we get to find out how well they know their spouse. On Saturday, the 11th of July, 2026, at the luxurious Gentings Casino, Temple Street, Wolverhampton, WV24AQ. Witness, for the first time, four couples from London, Birmingham and West Bromwich battle it out for a cash prize.
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for interview number two. I'll try and get him in for next week, but if not, the week after, definitely. Just got to check on his schedule. He's a busy man. So

is We Do It on the Big One, Genesis Radio Birmingham, playing the beats that's just hitting the streets. Here's the next one for you, Simply entitled She's Gone.

Yes, indeedy, the brand new tunes hitting the streets. Right here on a Saturday afternoon, it's called Family First. Chronics. Genesis Radio Birmingham. Mike, you turn up in the building.

0: Gonna move inside the next rhythm. 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Simply entitled My Girl.
1: But this is Double GMP the Wild.
0: Out of the Stingray.

0: you have this place. 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
1: And I said that trust that in the Lord shall be like Mount Zion, which cannot be removed but abided forever. And anything rise against digital can prosper. No root boy, rather everything. Watch on up, Santa Cruz, original veteran from way back when. Original veteran.

0: Lioness Promotions presents Mr. and Mrs. Vinyl, Episode 1. A night when four married couples show off their musical talent and we get to find out how well they know their spouse. On Saturday, the 11th of July, 2026, at the luxurious Gentings Casino, Temple Street, Wolverhampton, WV24AQ. Witness, for the first time, four couples from London, Birmingham and West Bromwich battle it out for a cash prize.
1: Featuring Mr. and Mrs. OP, Mr. and Mrs. Jamasiga, Mr. and Mrs. Smikes and Mr. and Mrs. Jonah, judged by Archie D, Miss L Vibes, Miss T and Chucky Downbeat, and Mr. and Mrs. Bloodline, hosted by Empress Sue Brown and Mr. RS Digital, powered by the mighty Gyro Sound. 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

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What wild up a day? What wild up a day? What wild up a day? What wild up a day?

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5: Lioness Promotions presents Mr. and Mrs. Vinyl, Episode 1. A night when four married couples show off their musical talent and we get to find out how well they know their spouse. On Saturday, the 11th of July, 2026, at the luxurious Gentings Casino, Temple Street, Wolverhampton, WV24AQ. Witness, for the first time, four couples from London, Birmingham and West Bromwich battle it out for a cash prize.
6: 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George

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0: 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Yes, man. One time, no crime.
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0: This is retro.
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0: Hey, be a super captain at the first hour, bud. All right, yeah. One job time, no ego.
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0: Lioness Promotions presents Mr. and Mrs. Vinyl, Episode 1, a night when four married couples show off their musical talent and we get to find out how well they know their spouse. On Saturday, the 11th of July, 2026, at the luxurious Gentings Casino, Temple Street, Wolverhampton, WV24AQ. Witness, for the first time, four couples from London, Birmingham and West Bromwich battle it out for a cash prize.
1: 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Judged by Archie D, Miss L Vibes, Miss T and Chucky Downbeat, and Mr. and Mrs. Bloodline. 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

0: 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You remember that rhythm, yeah?
1: So say good night to the bad guy. 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

come over the next 2 hours. And all you need to do, sit back, relax, and enjoy the musical ride as we continue on this deep dive to explore some of tomorrow's classics today. Like this brand new Courtney Bennett, back with a banger. It's called Girl at Home.

Brendan Fires, Let's Groove. We gotta continue to make you move. 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

in its entirety, delivered in the way that only he can deliver it. We're talking PJ Morton, his latest single, Close Enough. Beautiful. Absolutely superb. One of them tunes that really I'm kind of speechless with. Just simply sublime. It's so-

are standing strong and performing with tracks like that from the upcoming new album. It's called Talk on the Hill. And this is brand new Karine Lomax.

Born to Sing's latest offering, Wonderful Feeling. Inspirational reggae-matical music, that is how we like it. Okay, the Killer Cut is on its way. Before the Killer Cut, we got the brand new single for David Kofi. It's called Nights in London. And to take us to that, Abel Miller, Something Different, teaming up with Black Voices UK, latest drop, Walk With

That's Wayne C. Hello there.

0: Ladies and gentlemen, please be upstanding for this week's Killer Cut. Representing Northwest London, the Triple Threat is a DJ, is a producer, also quite nifty on the keyboards. We're talking Marvin Jupiter, already done a collab with Don E. His brand spanking new track, simply entitled 223. Marvin Jupiter, a name you need to become extremely familiar with. Another Killer Cut to come on the very next journey that is the Sugar Radio Show, as we continue to give you tomorrow's classic music and tomorrow's classic artists today.
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1: Introducing Big John New Thousand, the one-man juggling machine. Out of Birmingham, UK, music is what we do all day.
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1: Every day.

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1: Hey yo, Big John, Samurai, Marty Man, Tippy, you know we outside.
0: Brand new album from Samurai. It's called Revelation. And I want to simply call Fire Burning. 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

0: Genesis, Big Talk Carboat Man, Genesis Man.
1: Yes, sir.
2: 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Action.
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0: Lioness Promotions presents Mr. and Mrs. Vinyl, Episode 1. A night when four married couples show off their musical talent and we get to find out how well they know their spouse. On Saturday, the 11th of July, 2026, at the luxurious Gentines Casino, Temple Street, Wolverhampton, WV24AQ. Witness, for the first time, four couples from London, Birmingham and West Bromwich battle it out for a cash prize.
1: Featuring Mr. and Mrs. OP, Mr. and Mrs. Jamasiga, Mr. and Mrs. Smikes, and Mr. and Mrs. Joe.

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0: Yeah, my powerful song courtesy of JD. 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See another Billboard song, yeah?
1: 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After them. 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
0: 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And them have no clean version.
1: Girls only.
0: So I'm gonna give that one there, miss. Here's Charlie Blacks. It's Charlie.

also be used as hair oil and lip balms. First cut barbers down there on the Dudley Road opposite the Caribbean Delight. Enough respect to Dirk ever put in the work. Man like Zion, don't know you're a lion.

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0: Lioness Promotions presents Mr. and Mrs. Vinyl, Episode 1, a night when four married couples show off their musical talent and we get to find out how well they know their spouse. On Saturday, the 11th of July, 2026, at the luxurious Gentings Casino, Temple Street, Wolverhampton, WV24AQ. Witness, for the first time, four couples from London, Birmingham and West Bromwich battle it out for a cash prize.
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0: 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Time for the weekly dose of that real. 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
1: And my name is DEF. Hello, people.
0: Mad shout out to all the usual listeners locked into the SDFU show. And as always, shouts go out to Grand Buddy P, DJ Ratman, C Brown, Teddy Ted, DJ Crocodile, Cash Rex and a Hole in the Mub, Chris G, Shep Love, Jazzy One, DJ Cool Hand, DJ Samps DeVito, Ramon, Marlin, Old Heads in Canada, America, South America, the Islands, Australia, New Zealand, Vietnam, Korea, Japan, Africa, Europe, and of course the UK. And as Max B chats a whole heap of chuppiness, onwards. Also, I've never played Max B.
1: What is a Max B?
0: Anyway.

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Yo, surrounded by commodified community, beset by advertiser importunity. Upset because of ruling class impunity and how there's money to be made by maximum disunity. 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

0: 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And Rod of a Ruler. Theme song.
1: Is it time?
2: Yeah, I think so.

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1: 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Devo the Genius featuring Barry Rock, Huto Magneto.

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1: 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Hellraiser. 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
0: You are now in tune to...

Hey, no mention of Chud. Anyway, my name is DEF, and welcome to the left coast portion of this show. I forgot my words, you know. Man, I'm so bad at this. Anyway, talk to you in a bit. Peace.